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0: B95. Kickstart call time. It's Wayne D and Tay Hamilton. We love the Kickstart because it gives y'all the opportunity to write as soon as we're in the studio to just call in and hang.
1: It's one of my favorite things we do. It's so fun.
0: Yeah, let's dive right in. Phone's ringing. Hey, who's this?
2: This is Jackson.
0: Jackson, hello. What's up, man? How are you? Thank you. Hey, first of all, we don't get to say this enough, right? Like, we say thank you for listening all the time on the air. But, like, when you call, we want to make sure you know you're appreciated. So thank you for listening and thank you for calling in, man. We appreciate it.
2: Oh, I appreciate that. I honestly didn't think I was going to get through, man. I didn't really think this through because I don't really have anything to say. I just kind of wanted to be included in the whole moment, you know? It felt better than, I don't know, it felt like safer than oversharing in a group chat or paying for therapy. So, you know?
1: You're safe.
2: Thanks for letting me have my 15 seconds of fame on the radio.
0: Dude, well, there it is. Hey, man, thank you for thanks for reaching out and being a part of the show today, man. We appreciate you. Have a good day, all right?
2: Thank you. Love
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1: 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Later on, well, next hour, technically, our girl Stella Lefty going to be joining us here. It's Wayne D. and Tay. Appreciate you for hanging out with us tonight. You can follow us on Instagram, too, @WayneD.

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0: 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And an update on Lunchbox not allowing his son to go to an NFL game without him. And every hour, we do Tell Me Something Good, 55 After. 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
1: And one of your favorite female country artists getting ready to turn the Grand Ole Opry pink. Yeah, it's going to be a ton of fun. I'll share with the iHeart Country Roundup coming up in just a couple minutes. 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

Country B95 and Wayne D. No matter where you're at in Eau Claire, the best country is always playing right here. 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Ain't it

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2: All right, first, let's start things out with Alan Jackson. So you know his song, Where Were You When the World Stopped Turning? It is one of the most powerful songs released after 9/11. And to mark the 25th anniversary, MCA Records has released a new live version. So within 2 weeks of writing the song, he performed it live at the 35th annual CMA Awards. Well, the new live version was recorded in Nashville on June 27th as Jackson performed his career-wrapping Last Call, One More for the Road concert. NBC will air the special from the show in December, and an album of the last performance will drop on December 31st. All right, and last, the Grand Ole Opry's 18th annual Opry Goes Pink event is on October 27th, and Megan Maroney is going to flip the switch to turn the barn lights pink. 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
1: And we appreciate you for hanging out with us this afternoon. You can follow us on Instagram too, at Wayne D and Tay. Listen, we're so excited for our special guest, Stella Lefty. She's joining us. 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Stella, thanks so much for taking the time and hanging with us. You know, you've had so much support from country radio and, you know, especially from iHeart Country, being an On the Verge artist. What's it like to have that support behind you?
2: I mean, I remember when I was told that, like, for the first time, and I was just like, what is happening? Because it was like, I just never would have imagined that anything would have happened like this, especially like with Boston. I mean, the way that I had posted it was so,
1: right.
2: You know, I just never saw what the future was going to be. And so it's crazy. Thank you.
1: Yeah, of course. And, you know, it's funny you talk about Boston because that song blew up. I want to talk more about the song and where the song came from and how it got just such a massive hit on social media. We're going to talk more about that coming up in just a few minutes with Wayne D and Tay.
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1: Okay, since Halloween is coming up, it's right around the corner. I saw that Reese's Peanut Butter Cups are the number one Halloween candy once again this year. But I did see that sour candies are becoming more popular along with, I can't even believe they're going to call them this, Grandma candies. I believe Circus Peanuts are Grandma candies, but Lemon Heads and Bit of Honey? Okay, come on now. Those are elite.

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1: Tomorrow morning, I almost shoplifted. And an update on Lunchbox not allowing his son to go to an NFL game without him.
0: And every hour, we do Tell Me Something Good, 55 after. 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
1: 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I hope y'all are ready. 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
1: That's Dan and Shay checking in, Wayne, D, and Tay, and we're excited because, well, the weekend was fun, and now Monday's over. Closer to the weekend by one day. Here's Zach John King.

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We are Eau Claire's number one for new country. 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
2: And more with Stella Lefty. 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Jillian, all right, Stella, Jillian wants to know if you've been able to really take everything in because your career has skyrocketed so quickly. That's a great question.
3: Yeah, I think that's been what this week is for me, especially like we're doing the Opry tonight, which this is my Opry debut. Like, this is a crazy moment in my career. So I think I just like, I'm just trying to soak in. And I also think it's easier when I'm here. Like, I feel the most myself here. I love being in Nashville. So anytime I'm in Nashville, I feel that way. And I feel like so appreciative and grateful of everything that's happening. And I just get to like step back and like look at it and be like, wow, this is all I've ever wanted. But I think when I'm like traveling around, it's really hard to do that, you know, because you're like on a bus or in a van or whatever, and you're going to play shows, and it's just like sometimes hard to be like, whoa, like this is my dream coming true, like in front of my face. But when I'm here, I can like, I can process that.
2: Yeah, so cool. I mean, and big congrats on the Grand Ole Opry debut. Just such a massive night for you. Got more with Stella Lefty coming up in just a couple minutes with Wayne D and Tay.
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6: 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Two massive title fights headline the card, including slap fighting legend Wolverine. Also on the card is former WWE champion Jake Hager and the debut of former UFC heavyweight Chris Barnett. 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
1: And so I thought this was interesting. Did you know that this Wednesday is National Mom's Day Off Day? And it doesn't mean from work, but it means like from having to work when she gets home. Some signs that you can expect around the house. We'll talk about next hour.

0: 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I am Bobby Bones.
1: Tomorrow morning, I almost shoplifted. And an update on Lunchbox not allowing his son to go to an NFL game without him. And every hour, we do Tell Me Something Good, 55 after. We'll see you on Tuesday's Bobby Bones Show.

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1: And I know. Mondays can be an absolute drag. So how about we try to put a little smile on your face? Got your In the Feels story making you happy on a Monday again. Coming up in just a couple minutes with Wayne D and Tay.

Hot Country B95 and Wayne D. No matter where you're at in Eau Claire, the best country is always playing right here. 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

B95. It's Luke Combs called Rethink Some Things. My name is Wayne D. She is Tay. Got a special guest as we do every Monday night. Stella Lefty going to join us in a few here. Sit tight. Here's Gavin.

Hey, it's Wayne D. We are Eau Claire's number one for new country. It's Hot Country B95, keeping this country music moving. 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

Country, B95. I am Bobby Bones. Tomorrow morning, I almost shoplifted, and an update on Lunchbox not allowing his son to go to an NFL game without him. And every hour...

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1: And could you actually imagine? So pumpkin spice season has officially reached the funeral industry. Yes, you heard me right. Funeral industry. Titan Casket is selling a $1,600 orange pumpkin spice casket. I can't even. It's supposed to be like tongue-in-cheek type of product. It's meant to poke fun at the whole PSL fad. But y'all, this is just...

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B95. That's Morgan Wallen, called Bin by Now. It's Wayne D and Tay. Stella Lefty, our latest iHeart Country on the Verge artist, is going to Vegas in less than 2 weeks. Can't wait. This is going to be fun for the iHeart Radio Music Festival. It's all presented by Capital One. You missed our chat with Stella Lefty? We'll get it up online. Just make sure you got our Instagram at Wayne D and Tay for details. Parker McCollum checks in. He's killing me.

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1: 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Viva Las Vegas, baby. Here we go. I hope y'all are ready. We're going to get crazy because you got Kenny Chesney part of this, Lainey Wilson, and so many more. 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

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I am Bobby Bones. Tomorrow morning, I almost shoplifted. And an update on Lunchbox not allowing his son to go to an NFL game without him. And every hour, we do Tell Me Something Good, 55 after. We'll see you on Tuesday's Bobby Bones Show.

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1: And one of your favorite female country artists getting ready to turn the Grand Ole Opry pink. Yeah, it's going to be a ton of fun. I'll share with the iHeart Country Roundup coming up in just a couple minutes. Wayne, D, and Tay.

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7: Happy Tuesday, everybody. Welcome to show number 1712. It's After Midnight. I'm your host, Granger Smith. So glad to be with you. Hey, I've got some good news headed your way. I'm going to read that for you, so hang tight. You're going to want to hear this. I've also got some Nashville news, and Hudson scours the world for news stories about your favorite stars out there in Nashville. She's coming in here back half of the hour with that. I've also got a whole bunch of good country music to play for you, so keep the dial right here. Hang tight. It's After Midnight.

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Hey, as your Tuesday gets rolling, I thought I could kick things off with some good news, hopefully put a smile on your face. Hang on for two songs and I'll share this story with you.

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B95. I got a topic I want to discuss next hour with you. What is something that eases your mind? 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We'll talk next hour. 866-607-8383.

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0: Man, thank you so much for listening to After Midnight. I appreciate that, brother.

0: 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Ann Hudson coming in with the latest Nashville updates. And what do you have for us today?
1: 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Cranger, I've got that story coming up in your Nashville news next.

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1: Hey, it's Chris out here in Tulsa. Out here, I'm a police officer working overnight. Out here trying to catch bad guys. Just want to say what up, Granger. Love it. Love the show. I'm glad that us Midnighters finally got something worth listening to. Thanks, man. See you later.
0: Man, thank you so much for checking out After Midnight. I appreciate you, brother.

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A cleaning lady, a mystery illness, and a hidden camera that caught it all. This real-life workplace feud ended up in handcuffs, and y'all, it's wilder than anything on Netflix. I promise you that. Earl Nibbles Jr. is going to share this dumb criminal story with us next. Wouldn't

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It was the very first time we heard Hi-Ho Silver on national TV. 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
1: Hey, this is Barbara out in Mesa, Arizona. 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Take care and God bless.
0: Ah, thank you so much for that. 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

0: B95. Next up, Ann Hudson joining us to dish out some Nashville news. Ann, what's on deck?
1: Oh, wow, Granger. Did you see this news about Dolly Parton? She's definitely making sure her fans would still be hearing from her. And now we're getting the first glimpse of just how much she left behind. I've got that story coming up in your Nashville news next.

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6: 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Hour number 4 of this early Tuesday starts right now. Granger Smith here, your host. I've got this question for you. I hope you call and contribute to this. Here it is. What is something in your life that concerns you? You could take that as deep or as shallow as you want, as broad or as narrow as you want. What is something in your life that concerns you? 866-607-8383. I've also got Earl Dibbles Jr., the country boy with a dumb criminal story to share with us, and a whole bunch of good country music. Hang tight. Hour number 4 of After Midnight starts right now.

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Okay, topic of the hour. What is something that concerns you? Think about that however you would and call me. Two songs, we'll talk about it. 866-607-8383. Ain't it?

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1: It's after midnight. Crank it up. But if you wake the neighbors, don't blame us. You know what? On second thought, never mind. We don't care. 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
1: Well, Granger, you wanted to know where we was all from. So, yes, I'm in South Texas. I'm on my way to get my truck so I can spend the rest of my morning picking up garbage. Thank you. I appreciate your show. You're doing a great job. Love it.
0: Thank you for that encouragement, sir. I appreciate you listening. I can't.

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And Earl Dibbles Jr. is here to share that dumb criminal story with us next.

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0: 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Ann Hudson coming in with the latest Nashville updates. And what do you have for us today?
1: 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Ranger, I've got that story coming up in your Nashville news next.

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Hey, thanks for sharing your Tuesday here with me on After Midnight, y'all. Before you take off and get that old day started, let me remind you, God is great and He is worthy of our praise. I'm Granger Smith, coming to y'all from the Yee Yee Farm in Central Texas. If you're just not getting your day started and you want to hang out some more, join me for Mornings with Granger over there on Yee Yee Radio. 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Thanks for hanging out.

0: Big Wayne. He loved that show, too. That's one of his favorite shows of all time.
1: I don't even know what it is.
0: Oh, yeah, right. You love Raven Simone. Raven Simone fan club. Yeah. All right, there he is. Good Wayne. Good.

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1: 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And anytime you want to hear a song, let us know. 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

Country, B95. Our girl, Ella Langley. It's Michelle Buckles. Hope you're having a great Tuesday so far. Eli Young Band now.

0: B95. I thought this was interesting. It's Michelle Buckles. I know we're all trying to cut back right now, save money, and I read the cars most likely to last 250,000 miles and above. And this whole list, it's the top 10. Every single brand is a Toyota, a Lexus, or number 10 is one Honda Ridgeline. But number one is Toyota Sequoia 4Runner, followed by a Highlander Hybrid, Toyota Tundra, Lexus IS, Toyota Tacoma, Toyota Avalon, Lexus GX, Lexus RX Hybrid, and then number 10 is the Honda Ridgeline. So, very interesting.
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0: 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Lauren Elena and her husband were kind of joking about who their daughter is going to be a fan of college football-wise.
1: We also talked about just making her a different fan. Georgia. We talked about Georgia because we're both from Georgia, which we both don't care, like, for Georgia. But honestly, like, I pull for the Bulldogs when they're not playing Alabama. It's my home state. So I would be fine if she was a Bulldog fan. Go Dogs.

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I am personally upset that Morgan Wallen did not get a single CMA nomination. I mean, what is even going on? I guess it should be expected at this point, but still, come on now.

Zoom. Hot Country, B95. It's Michelle Buckles. And no matter where you are in Eau Claire, it's always the best country right here. Thanks so much for having us on Hot Country, B95, Eau Claire's number one for new country.

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1: He's a ranch hand in a pinch, man. Hotter than the red on the cattle brand. 'Cause she's a gold digger with a quick trigger. 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
1: 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It reminds him of trigonometry. 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

1995, a song that Graylin James said is based off of a true story. So every time I hear it, I just think, like, I wish I had more details. Oh, to be a fly on the wall with that conversation with him and his ex, right? Graylin James, it's called Water at a Wedding. Well, I've

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I am Bobby Bones. Tomorrow morning, Lunchbox thinks his wife has lost her mind. We're going to talk about a fight that they had. Also, at 55 after every hour, it's Tell Me Something Good. 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

0: B95, Hudson Westbrook, Painted You Pretty. Hudson said if he would have known he would have been this successful, he would have started singing even earlier.
1: It's been really cool. I mean, I don't think I could have prepared for it no matter what or seen it being that big, you know? Like, I would have started music a lot sooner if I would have known my voice was desirable to people, you know what I mean?

0: 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Kenny Chesney. Actually, a lot going on with Kenny Chesney right now. He announced today a brand new tour, the Vibe Room Tour, which is going to be back in Vegas, and also playing stadiums next summer with Eric Church, Sheryl Crow, and Graylin James. And then this weekend, he's in Vegas playing our 2026 iHeartRadio Music Festival on Disney Plus and Hulu. Let's go!
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I am Bobby Bones. Tomorrow morning, Lunchbox thinks his wife has lost her mind. We're going to talk about a fight that they had. Also, at 55 hours.

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Michelle Buckles here on B95. 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Just search

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What do you say we get through this workday together? Yeah. 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
1: I really liked what Jelly Roll has to say here. So he did a recent interview a couple days ago, and Jelly Roll was talking about how he's just taking some time off and wants to listen and figure out his next move, and honestly wants it to come from God.
2: Everything that Jason or Jelly Roll wanted to do in the music business, I've done now. So at this point, I really need to go talk to God and see if he wants me to stick around and what he wants me to do next. If God tells me to go work at a homeless shelter in Paducah, Kentucky, I'm out of here. You know what I'm saying? Y'all will never see me again. I'll be working at a... He gave me everything I ever wanted, man. Grammys, ACMs, CMAs. I'm a member of the Grand Ole Opry. Like, God has done it, you know.
1: I think that's really cool. I mean, he has sort of accomplished probably everything any musician would want to do in the music industry. So it's like, well, what's next?
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I am Bobby Bones. Tomorrow morning, Lunchbox thinks his wife has lost her mind. We're going to talk about a fight that they had. Also, at 55 after every hour, it's Tell Me Something Good. 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

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It's Michelle Buckles. And no matter where you are in Eau Claire, it's always the best country right here. Thanks so much for having us on Hot Country, B95. Eau Claire's number one for new country. It was-

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0: 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We're going to talk about a fight that they had. Also at 55 after every hour, it's Tell Me Something Good.

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0: 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I am Bobby Bones. Tomorrow morning, Lunchbox thinks his wife has lost her mind. We're going to talk about a fight that they had. Also, at 55 after every hour, it's Tell Me Something Good. 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

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My name's Corey, and no matter where you are in Eau Claire, the best country, it always plays right here with us. Thank you so much for having us on Hot Country, B95.

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We know how it feels to get throat punched by a workday. Just like that. But hang in there. We got some great country music lined up for you.

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1: How'd you do with your fantasy football teams? 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I'm hurting after this first week. Can only go up from here, hopefully.

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My name's Corey, and no matter where you are in Eau Claire, the best country, it always plays right here with us. Thank you so much for having us on Hot Country, B95.

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I am Bobby Bones. Tomorrow morning, Lunchbox thinks his wife has lost her mind. We're going to talk about a fight that they had. Also, at 55 after every hour, it's Tell Me Something Good. 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I got that.

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1: Friday's a big day, getting Luke Bryan's new album, Signs, which includes a song with Luke Combs on it called Finders Keepers. And we'll play that for you all day Friday. Cannot wait. 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
1: Tomorrow morning, Lunchbox thinks his wife has lost her mind. 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Also, at 55 after every hour, it's Tell Me Something Good. 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